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0: because the way he fight. So if you win this Saturday, man, all the Mexicans are gonna love you because, you know, we like good boxers.
1: Voy
0: like
1: con
0: you.
1: Todo.
0: Más con todo.
1: Siempre, cada vez.
0: The Destroyer.
1: Yeah, claro. Yo voy ahí para to entertain the public. I go there to give the fans what they want. Listen, I give 110%. Always. Always. I can't do anymore. I can sit down and say, Conor Benn is turning up in the best shape possible. Conor Benn has done everything he can to give the fans the fight they want. That's it. That's the best I can do.
0: Ryan said that he is 100% sure that he's going to win the fight. So,
1: good.
0: What do you say?
1: Good. So he should feel that way.
0: So you want me to go in the casino and put my money on Ryan? What do you recommend?
1: What do you think?
0: Till now, I mean, I like you, man. You're a cool guy. But I don't know. You tell me. How do you feel?
1: No, you tell me. What do you see?
0: Can you see
1: through the mask?
0: Well, my cousin, he say that when the Europeans come from Europe, it's harder for them to win here.
1: That's not an answer. That's your cousin. What do you see?
0: Man, it's going to be a good fight. I don't want to be a hypocrite. ¿Cómo se hipócrita?
1: No, pero yo soy más mexicano que él. ¿Cómo?
0: Okay, señores, vamos a ver la pelea. Ustedes lo dicen este sábado en Paramount Plus. No se la vayan a perder. Ben, good luck for Saturday.
1: Gracias,
0: gracias.
1: Venga.
0: Bueno, y arriba España, tío.